That's right. You're welcome there, John. Obla-dee-bla-da. Life does go on. A birthday in there. Maxwell Silverhammer starting things off. I believe it's my friend Max's birthday today. So happy birthday to Max. And got your hammer. The hammer came down. We got some Talking Heads coming up in the next set later on this hour. Got Stevie Wonder. I have some Fontaines D.C. And hopefully some Harry Nilsson, too, before we get to our blues from the ladies around 9:05. Right here, it's Brian Fallon, the Painkillers, who's doing a show tonight, or this afternoon anyway, up at the Twin Lights Brewing in Tinton Falls. And here is his new tune, Better Before.

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cool new stuff from Cage the Elephant called Beaches in Tennessee. And I don't know if you've been up to the boardwalk lately, since we are at the Jersey Shore here on 90.5 The Night. But over the last couple of days, nice to walk around and see the barren beaches as, you know, the summer folks have headed home and people are going back to school. So the beaches are all ours again. At least for a couple weeks until See Here Now gets here. But I digress. Tom Odell, Don't Let Me Go. Wildlife from Talking Heads. Oh, excuse me. Wild, wild.

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Yes, Fontaine's DC, their new album called Dopamine Chamber, gave us that tune, Marianne. Cat Power had Living Proof before Fontaine's DC. Lucy Dacus was planting tomatoes, thanks to my sister for all the tomatoes from her garden that she gave me the other day from B-Day. Don't you worry about a thing. Stevie Wonder, who's going to be doing the Songs in the Key of Life tour. Unfortunately, it's going to be to the cast of thousands over at the Garden, but if I can see a smaller venue that he's going to do it at, maybe I'll take a ride there. The Police with King of Pain, and let's see, what do we got up for you next? It's Yard Act and New Beginnings. Who couldn't use that?

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1: Hey, remember, we're taking it up to the midnight hour this evening as Wednesday nights. We got Classic Rewind coming at 11 o'clock tonight. It's a new world record released in the fall of 1976. So we'll take that time trip back musically to 1976 from 11 to Megan at midnight. Right now, though, we start our 9 o'clock hour off on Wednesdays with Blues from the Ladies, and Janis Joplin's Little Girl Blue is where we're going tonight to kick things off.

Some pretty big voices in that set tonight, if you ask me. Beth Hart right there with some great guitar work by Joe Bonamassa on Sinner's Prayer. You got Chambers DeLores. We gave you that new album earlier this year. Love You Just Same and Little Girl Blue, Janis Joplin's classic from Got Them Old Cosmic Blues Again, Mama. Right now, it's Joe and Delete Ya.

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That's gotta hurt. Matt Berenger with Bonnet of Pins on the night. Also in that set, Lord Huron, Never Ever, and Delete Ya. Joe starting things there. Loka Connie's coming up. We got some music later on from Ari Hest, Hoodoo Gurus, and hopefully some Jesse Wells and Warren Zevon, too.

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Corey Blair's Tide and the Moon. Corey helped out to finish off our Songwriters on the Beach series, although it was very few on the beach and a couple in the firehouse, but they did a great job anyway with that one. So hope you enjoyed. We got Ari Hest's Until Next Time before that. Blink 182, I Miss You. You'll see them soon, though. Let's see here now. Low Cut Connie had Oh Yeah, and we are going to get you Interpol's new one, See Out Loud, next on The Night.

Ah, yes, one of my favorites from Pearl Jam, that is Daughter on Brookdale Public Radio, 90.5 The Night. Also in that last set, we had Hoodoo Gurus, as promised, I Want You Back, Interpol's See Out Loud, and we'll head out to the 10 o'clock hour with Jesse Wells, Won't You Come Out Tonight? We got some Simple Minds coming, some Green Day, and we'll finish off the hour headed to 1976, where we will do our classic rewind tonight, New World Record, back 50 years.

Terrific tune from Simple Minds, Don't You Forget About Me. Great cut, and also took up a life of its own when it was added to the Breakfast Club soundtrack. Toad the Wet Sprocket, All I Want, and Ike Riley's great cut, Living in the Wrong Time, is where we started off. Well, we'll get that righted someday. This hour, I got Devin Gilfillian coming up in the next set. We'll have a new one from Max Saturn, Bridget Calls Me Baby, and we'll get Peter Frampton to take us to our New World Record. That's Classic Rewind from Electric Light Orchestra. We'll be spinning after 11 tonight. Right now, though, it's Jose Gonzalez and Against the Dying of the Light on the Night.

0: October 3rd, Apparel at Monmouth Park will host Rocktoberfest, an annual live music event supporting hunger relief. 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

Well, every once in a while, you need some Green Day in your musical lineup. Going back to 1994's Dookie Four, When I Come Around. Newgan from American Aquarium before Green Day. History repeats itself. Get Out and Get It from Devin Gilfillian and Brandon Flowers. New Plans in there. After Against the Dying of the Light started off that set, Jose Gonzalez crooning that one. Max Saturn, who you saw in the Songwriters on the Beach series, one of the few that made it out to the beach this year, doing a new one called Move up next.

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New music from Grace Cummings on the night. I'm Not Crazy. Stones with Bitch and Move from Max Saturn, both part of that last lineup. Coming up, Pete Yorn, and this one from Bridget Calls Me Baby. It's I Can Take the Sun Out of the Sky. Well, not taking it the next couple of days, that's for sure, because we got plenty of sunshine coming up at the Jersey Shore.

A little Californication coming from the Red Hot Chili Peppers to wrap things up in that lineup. Pete Yorn's All the Beauty. I can take the sun out of the sky, says Bridget Calls Me Baby. And we are heading to our classic rewind, a new world record from ELO released in the fall of 1976. So I got a couple of tunes from 76 to take us there. Peter Frampton, All I Want to Be Is By Your Side.

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1: So glad you guys decided to stick around for tonight's Classic Rewind as we head back to 1976 for one of my favorite bands of the 70s. ELO kind of picked up a little bit where the Beatles left off. And Jeff Lynne, one of my all-time favorite musicians, producers, et al. He's done everything in the music business, including bring ELO to the top of the charts back in the 70s. And this is one of the albums he certainly did it with. So many great tunes on this record. And it was actually the second record released by ELO in 1976. It's compilation album Olay was released earlier in the year, and this is actually their sixth studio album, and kind of turned a corner for them with a little bit of shorter, more poppy tunes starting with this record and continuing on through their career. So I hope you enjoy going back with me on to 1976, a favorite year of mine, and we'll start things off in a New World record with Tightrope.

Where better to finish things off than Shangri-La? That was our classic rewind for tonight. Sometimes those albums in the 70s were short but sweet. They only had so much vinyl that they could use. But Shangri-La finishing off a New World Record, ELO's great sixth album.

0: One of my favorites, Doo-Yah, before that, which is a redo of a tune that Jeff Lynne did when he was a member of The Move earlier in the 70s. Above the Clouds, Living Thing, one of the four big singles that were released off this album. So Fine, Mission, you got Rockalaria, Telephone Line, and Tightrope starting it all off. That was our classic rewind for tonight. We'll stick around in 1976 after this.
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0: All right, tomorrow we'll share our feature artist of the week, and we'll be wishing a happy birthday to Chrissy Hynde, whose birthday was on the 7th. That would have been Monday. And we'll get you an hour of music from the Pretenders tomorrow from 11 to Megan at midnight. Megan's ready for you, by the way. She'll take you through the overnight hours. So have a great tomorrow. I'll leave you with a few more cuts from back in 76, starting with an All-American Alien Boy. Here's Ian Hunter. I'll catch you tomorrow for a dose of dead at 7 p.m.

Starry Eyes by The Records. We also heard Chris Cornell, Nearly Forgot My Broken Heart, and Brian Dunn before that. It's a Miracle, 90.5 The Night, and Megan O'Shea hanging out for the next few hours. I've got Biba Doobie, Portugal the Man, something from Nicole Atkins on the way. Fruition Now, I'm Not Afraid, 90.5 The Night.

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sun has set. Beba doobie. Jack Johnson in there. A fan favorite. That's Banana Pancakes. And we heard Colony House with Life Goes On. 90.5 The Night. 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I've got Portugal the Man. People say Brookdale Public Radio.

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You could learn more about the band, even add the song to your personal collection now. We've got our song of the week on the way for you, but first, Nicole Atkins, a new one, When the Night Falls, 90.5 The Night.

another classic for you. What's Going On, Marvin Gaye. That one is the title track from his 1971 album. 90.5 The Night. We will keep you rocking and rolling all night long. I've got Dinosaur Jr. up next. Several Got Away.

That is a cover of Flamin' Groovy's Cracker with Shake Some Action. That was actually on the soundtrack for Clueless. Lettuce before that, and we also heard Chet Faker with Low on 90.5 The Night. We're going to keep you rocking and rolling. I've got Michigander taking over. Freaking Out, 90.5 The Night.

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Never Meant to Be by Jim Mill. He is actually a local artist based out of Asbury Park. You are listening to the only station that really plays local music, 90.5 The Night. I've got more locals coming your way, of course. Maybe I've got a new one from Lost Leaders and Noah Kahn, and I've got some classics mixed in for you. First, Nathaniel Ratliff and The Night Sweats.

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cover of Butch Walker. Maybe it's just me. That's Lost Leaders featuring Samantha Fish, 90.5 The Night. Noah Kahan has had a busy year. He released a new album called The Great Divide. He went on tour and he had a Netflix special. Well, he's up next with a new one, Doors, 90.5 The Night.

Life Begins at the Hop. That's XTC going back to their album Drums and Wires. 90.5 The Night. We've got another long set of music to wrap up the hour for you. We're jumping back into it with a Locust, Long Distance Lover. 90.5 The Night.

Operation Spirit live. We also heard Soccer Mommy with Circle the Drain. That one's going back just a few years. And we heard Brian Fallon off of his Painkillers album released back in 2016. That's Steve McQueen, 90.5 The Night. Are you ready for Young the Giant? They're up next with Evergreen, 90.5 The Night.

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Leon Bridges also in there, and we heard Over You, Aaron Frazier, Brookdale, Public Radio. 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The Bandit.

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So Afraid to Fall in Love Forever, King Clark. That is actually a local band based out of Asbury Park. And we've heard from you guys. We know you love your local music just as much as we do. 90.5 The Night. I've got the newest from Phoebe Bridgers, Lost Boys.

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Misadventure by Squeeze, 90.5 The Night. In that set of music, we also heard Broken Bells, Good Luck, and at the top of the hour was Tosh Sultana, Beyond the Pine, Brookdale Public Radio. 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

That is one of my favorites right now. Beaches in Tennessee by Cage the Elephant. Freddie Johnston before that. Don't Fall in Love with a Lonely Girl. And we heard Tedeschi Trucks Band with I Got You. 90.5 The Night, Brookdale Public Radio. I got to admit this, the next one, it's really for me. Another one of my favorites. Going back to Jason Isbell's album, Something More Than Free, 24 Frames.

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A question of when. That is Panda Bear and Sonic Bloom. 90.5, the night you know you are not going to find this mix of music anywhere else. Alabama Shakes are taking over with I Feel Hope Coming.

90.5 The Night. I haven't heard that one in a while, and I'm betting you haven't either. That's Fade Into You, Mazzy Star. 90.5 The Night, Brookdale Public Radio. We've got an extra long set of music for you now. Sour Ops, She's So Strange.

Come Original by 311. G Love and Special Sauce in there. And we heard Runner, Alex G, 90.5 The Night. Thanks for spending your time with me. I've got Howdy for ya. This is Try, Try, Try.

0: You can be here for us throughout the year when you become a monthly sustaining member of 90.5 The Night. 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

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They are actually a Jersey-based band. Monrovia in there with Heavy Foot. We also heard an Asbury Park-based band, Surfing for Daisy, Methamphetamine, 90.5 The Night. 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

Come Again by Jim James, 90.5 The Night. That is a new one, and it seems like the perfect time to keep the new tunes rolling. Devin Gilfillian, Black Dog Rabbit Hole.

American music by Violent Femmes, 90.5 The Night. I'm Megan O'Shea hanging with you for the next hour. To wrap up this hour, though, I've got The Sacred Souls, Any Old Fool, 90.5 The Night.

wrapping up that set of music. We also heard No One's Gonna Love You, Band of Horses, and Wonder Horse before that with Midas on 90.5 The Night of Brookdale Public Radio. You know I've got some killer tunes on the way to kick your day off right. I know a lot of you are waking up already. For now, we've got Queens of the Stone Age featuring Nikki Lane, Easy Street, 90.5 The Night.

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3: Woo!

Satellite by Slow Fiction. We also heard a cover of The Clash by Jesse Malin. That's Rudy Can't Fail, 90.5 The Night. This next one's going back just a couple of years. Future Islands with The Tower.

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Dollar Bill by Jack White, 90.5 The Night. 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You could learn more about the band, even add the song to your personal collection. We just might have our song of the week coming your way soon, but first, Death Cab for Cutie, Stone Over Water.

George Harrison, 90.5 The Night, Brookdale Public Radio. Megan O'Shea here. That's all the time I've got for you. I'll be back at midnight. I cannot wait until then. I hope you have a wonderful day. Echo and the Bunnymen are wrapping up my time. Brussels is Haunted, 90.5 The Night.

0: of my favorite songs off the album Kick. That is Mystify from INXS here at 90.5 The Night. Good morning. Happy Thursday, 10th of September, 2026. I'm TJ Bryan. Very happy to be with you this morning. And lots of great music on the way to keep you entertained as you get yourself ready for a fun-filled day at work. I know. Weather-wise, today, a little cloudy to start. We're going to have some clearing later on. Humidity still up there. 86 high today. Then for tonight, chance of showers. 68 the low. Tomorrow, mostly cloudy throughout the day. Then we'll see a little sunshine later in the afternoon with a high of 82 and mostly sunny 80 on Saturday. It is 74 on the campus of Brookdale Community College.
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0: And coming up tonight at 11 o'clock, make sure you tune in. Pretenders, nothing but Pretenders. Chrissy Hynde celebrated her birthday on Monday, so we're going to celebrate it tonight, because that's when we do Artist of the Week here at 90.5 The Night. Jesse Wells' latest tune is called Won't You Come Out Tonight?

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1: That is Mount Joy, Highway Queen here at 90.5 The Night. Pete Townsend before that, Give Blood from White City, the album. What a great record that one was from Pete. Also, Jesse Wells in there with Won't You Come Out Tonight. Good morning. Hi, I'm TJ Bryan. How are you? Good. Glad to hear it. We've got our question of the day up on the Facebook page. So it was this date in 1966 that the Beatles began a six-week run with the number one album in the country, Revolver. I love that one. That was literally one of my favorite Beatles albums. So I'd like to know, what is your favorite song off of Revolver? Now, I know it is hard to narrow it down to just one. I don't think I've quite been able to do that. But Ray said Eleanor Rigby, a wonderful song, one of my favorites. James, She Said, She Said. I really like that one. Let's see, Here, There, and Everywhere. A couple of folks said that. Robert mentioned that, as did Diane. And Raphael said that Revolver was his favorite Beatles album as a kid, and he absolutely adores the song I Want to Tell You. Kathy, with another good one, And Your Bird Can Sing. A couple of really good covers of that one available, too. So let us know, what's your favorite song from Revolver? Question of the day on the Facebook page. Traffic for this morning. We are looking good on all the major roadways. No issues to complain about at this point. We still do have sporadic 10-minute or so delays on the North Jersey coastline, particularly between Long Branch and New York Penn Station. So be aware of that if that is your mode of transport this morning. Otherwise, everything is looking good, and traffic brought to you by Mothers Against Drunk Driving. This is the latest from Fantastic Cat, the album Cat Out of Hell. This is Don't Let Go at 90.5 The Night. Good morning.

0: New stuff from Weezer. The Gold album is out. We Might As Well Be Strangers at 90.5 The Night. B-52s before that, Deadbeat Club and Fantastic Cat with Don't Let Go. Good morning. I'm TJ Bryan. Here's what's happening. A police sergeant in Monmouth County is facing theft charges after prosecutors allege he spent significant portions of his scheduled shifts at home instead of on patrol. A case that may catch the attention of taxpayers and law enforcement agencies across the county. Daniel J. Mazzacola, 40, he's a sergeant with the Colts Neck Police Department, has been charged with third-degree theft by unlawful taking, according to Monmouth County Prosecutor Raymond Santiago. According to prosecutors, an investigation by the office's Professional Responsibility Unit found that on multiple occasions between December 2025 and May 26, Mazzacola allegedly spent significant portions of his assigned on-duty time at his Colts Neck home, rather than patrolling or providing police services. Prosecutors said some of those periods included overtime shifts. Investigators say Mazzacola entered information into a law enforcement database indicating that he had responded to calls when, according to the prosecutor's office, he never left his home. The prosecutor's office estimates the salary associated with the alleged theft at approximately $16,500. Coming up on Saturday in Hazlitt, it is Hazlitt America 250, an all-day celebration of America's 250th birthday. It is a full day of family fun and free entry for everybody. Location is at Veterans Park on Lincoln and Union Avenue in Hazlitt. Gets underway at 9 a.m. and runs until 8 p.m., wrapping up with a fireworks display. All are welcome. For more information, visit HazlittTWP.org. Weather for today, not bad. It's a little cloudy to start the day. You feel that humidity out there as well. Definitely warmer than the last couple of mornings. 86 your high today. It's going to clear later this afternoon. Chance of showers coming up tonight, 68 the low, and then mostly cloudy and to start the day tomorrow, then some sunshine with a high of 82, mostly sunny, 80 on Saturday. It is 74 on the campus of Brookdale Community College.
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0: As sometimes happens, the lead singer of a band decides to go off and record a solo record, and that's what Brandon Flowers has done from The Killers. I don't think I would have guessed it would have been a country-style album, but that's what we got. It's called Thrasher from Brandon Flowers, and this is Plans on 90.5 The Night.

0: MGMT. That is Mother Nature at 90.5 The Night. Moby before that, and Brandon Flowers from The Killers, and a solo tune called Plans. Good morning. I'm TJ Bryan. How you doing on this Thursday morning? I've got my third cup of coffee about to get going, so I'm in a pretty good mood right now. Thank you very much. Traffic right now, we are looking good. Parkway, Route 18, let's see, Route 37, 36, we're all over the place, just decent roads right now, no major traffic issues. We do have intermediate delays on the North Jersey coastline. If you're taking the train, that's between Long Branch and Penn Station, so just be aware of that. And traffic is brought to you by Positive Coaching Alliance.
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0: The Beatles' album Revolver was the number one album in the country this week, starting this week in 1966. Spent 6 weeks at number one. That's it? Only 6 weeks? That's such a good record. It should have been number one longer. Our question of the day on the Facebook page would like to know, what is your favorite song from Revolver? Let's see. Diamond Dave just wrote Lonely Hearts Club Band. No. Here, There, and Everywhere. Very nice choice from Judy. And For No One is Robert's favorite. Let's see. Ginny said, Yellow Submarine. Hey, vote for Ringo. All right. I was wondering how many Yellow Submarines we're going to get. So there's one, courtesy of Ginny. Also, Bob said, I Want to Tell You. And Howard, good one. Tomorrow Never Knows. Only one vote for that four, but thank you for that vote, Robert. So let us know, what's your favorite song off of Revolver? That is our question of the day on our Facebook page. Just go to facebook.com/Brookdale Public Radio. New stuff from Fontaines, D.C. 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

0: Could I present a counter argument to that? Thank you. The Smiths here at 90.5, The Night of Louder Than Bombs, one of the greatest music compilations of all time. That, of course, The Smiths. We heard Dolly Parton in there with Jolene. Smashing Pumpkins gave us Mayonnaise for Breakfast, and Fontaine's DC, Mary Ann, latest from those guys. Good morning, TJ Bryan with you. It's 7:05 on this Thursday, the 10th of September, 2026. Heads up, I'm about to get fat, not right now, but soon, because a brand new Krispy Kreme is coming to the Seaview Square Plaza in Ocean Township. I am so excited. So many years ago, a couple decades now, there was a Krispy Kreme and Brick that was part of the huge expansion at the time that the company was doing. They got too big too fast and they ended up shutting it down. Then recently opened up a store in Lakewood. First one we've had at the Shore area in like 20 years. And then where it is now, they're coming to Seaview Square, which is a lot closer to my house. And I intend to be standing in front of the store, waiting for the Hot Donuts Now light, neon light, to come on. And they're the greatest things ever. If you've never had one, have 12. You will enjoy them. A lot of good stuff on the way this morning. We got some REM, Buckingham Nicks. Yeah, going to dig into that record. And Brian Fallon coming up as well.
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0: Some clouds to start your day. It will be clearing later on. Still a little humid out there. And 86 for the high tonight. Chance of showers, 68 the low. Tomorrow, we start off mostly cloudy. Then we'll get some sunshine later in the day. High 82 and sunny and 80 on Saturday. Looking great. 73 right now on the campus of Brookdale Community College. This is Kiwi Junior. Song's called Blowing Up at 90.5 in The Night.

That is In the Meantime from Space Hog. And I swear that there's a little melody ripoff going on there with Portugal the Man before Space Hog. We heard Tanana, and there's a couple melodic lines very similar to Space Hog in there. That's why I played it. Kiwi Jr. and Blowing Up started that set off as well. Good morning. I'm TJ Bryan. How are you doing on this Thursday, the 10th of September, 2026? Traffic for today is looking outstanding. We've got no major issues. Still some delays on the North Jersey coastline if you're taking NJ Transit. Otherwise, everything else is looking good. And traffic brought to you by Mothers Against Drunk Driving at mad.org. Brian Fallon and the Painkillers, Not Bad for New Jersey at 90.5 The Night.

0: Buckingham Knicks long-distance winner here at 90.5 The Night REM. Before that, Orange Crush and Brian Fallon and the Painkillers, who are going to be coming to back home, New Jersey. A show on December 3rd at Starland Ballroom, so make sure you get tickets for that. They go on sale this morning at 10 for the Not Bad for New Jersey tour. So again, Brian Fallon and the Painkillers, tickets go on sale 10 this morning for their show December 3rd at Starland Ballroom. I'm TJ Brian, here's what's happening. A police sergeant in Monmouth County is facing a theft charge after prosecutors allege he spent significant portions of his scheduled shifts at home instead of on patrol, in a case that may catch the attention of taxpayers and law enforcement agencies elsewhere. Daniel Mazzacola, 40, a sergeant with the Colts Neck Police Department, has been charged with third-degree theft by unlawful taking. According to prosecutors, an investigation by the office's Professional Responsibility Unit, who knew that was a thing, found that on multiple occasions between December 2025 and May 2026, Mazzacola allegedly spent significant portions of his assigned on-duty time at his Colts Neck Township home rather than patrolling or providing services. Prosecutors said some of those periods included overtime shifts. Mazzarella entered information into a law enforcement database indicating he had responded to calls when, according to the prosecutor's office, he never left his home. The prosecutors estimate the salary associated with the alleged theft at approximately $16,500. Hazlet Recreation is hosting a huge celebration on Saturday at Veterans Park with food trucks, bouncy rides, petting zoo, crafters, and more, all part of their America 250 celebration. The celebration will go on all day, beginning at 9 a.m. and then ending at 8 p.m. Music starts at 5 o'clock until 7. They'll have a concert in the park and then fireworks show to wrap up the day in the evening at around 8 p.m. Weather for today, not too bad. We got some clouds out there right now. It's going to clear up a bit. Still humid, high 86. Tonight, chance of showers getting down to 68. And then mostly cloudy. And then sunshine later in the day tomorrow, high 82. Mostly sunny and 80 on Saturday. It is 73 on the campus of Brookdale Community College.
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0: Hey, it's Julio's. I wonder if they source their tomatoes for the sauce from Lucy Dacus. 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

0: That's the whole study here at Bricked Up Public Radio 90.5 The Night. I just said, oh man, because I just looked at traffic. We had a perfect morning going, and now there's an accident in Marlboro to muck everything up. How annoying. So if you are traveling on Route 18 at US 9, there is stop traffic from Tennant Road on that lane with the left lane blocked due to an accident. So Route 18 at Route 9, be careful in that area. Neptune, we've got road construction on the corner between the Garden State Parkway and Jumping Brook Road on Route 66. That's just ongoing construction. That'll be there forever. Otherwise, everything else is looking good on the roads and the rails. We've got delays up to 10 minutes on the North Jersey coastline, each direction between Long Branch and New York Penn Station. So be aware of that. And traffic is brought to you by Positive Coaching Alliance.
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0: Lots of great music on the way. We've got Mumford & Sons, Zeppelin, Beck, and a whole lot more. So glad to have Interpol back. New album called This Mirror Weighs a Ton. These pretzels are making me thirsty. This is See Out Loud, 90.5 The Night.

0: Revolver was the number one album this week in 1966. That's got to get you into my life. Our question of the day on the Facebook page, what's your favorite song from Revolver? And so many good answers here. Just had three in a row of folks posting And Your Bird Can Sing. Thank you very much, Mary and Dave and Jerry. Also, say hello this morning to Anne Marie, who took that one, got to get you into my life, which is also a favorite of John. And before the Beatles, we heard the Beatles covered by Phil Collins, another Revolver song, Tomorrow Never Knows. Arctic Monkeys back there, Beck as well, and Interpol's latest See Out Loud. Good morning, 6 minutes after 8 o'clock in the morning on this Thursday, the 10th of September, 2026. I'm TJ Bryan, and good morning to you. Hope your day's off to a great start. We're going to keep things rolling with new Mumford & Sons coming up next.
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0: Mumford & Sons with a new album out called Prize Fighter from that song called Shadow of a Man here at 90.5 The Night. Good morning.

Another Life from Alabama Shakes here at 90.5 The Night. Led Zeppelin before that, going to California and Mumford & Sons, Shadow of a Man. It's TJ Bryan with you. Good morning. Happy Thursday. Hope it's a fine morning for you so far. Let's check the roads, see how you're doing out there. We've been better. All right, so we do have improved road conditions on the Garden State Parkway southbound as you approach the Toms River tolls. It was extremely backed up a bit earlier. Okay now. In Marlboro, the left lane is blocked on Route 18 northbound at US 9, and we do have some 10-minute delays on the North Jersey coastline on NJ Transit, so be aware of that. 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

0: Latest from Goose at 90.5 The Night. That is Good Times, End Times, XTC in there with Dear God and American Aquarium. 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Good morning. I'm TJ Bryan. Here's what's happening. A Barnegat man is accused of killing his wife before stabbing himself in the chest, according to the Ocean County Prosecutor's Office. William Garvin, 67, is charged with murder in the death of his wife, Eileen Garvin, who is 69. At about 6:30 p.m. on September 7th, Barnegat police went to a Windward Drive home for a domestic violence incident. When police arrived to the house, they found William Garvin sitting in a chair with a knife sticking out of his chest. The officers found Eileen Garvin dead on the floor. The investigation found that William Garvin was responsible for the death of his wife and that his knife wound was self-inflicted. He was charged with murder and served with the complaint warrant at the hospital. When he is released, William Garvin will be taken to Ocean County Jail, where he will remain pending a detention hearing. A police sergeant in Monmouth County is facing a theft charge after prosecutors alleged he spent significant portions of his scheduled shifts at home instead of on patrol. Daniel Mazzacola, 40, a sergeant with Colts Neck PD, has been charged with third-degree theft by unlawful taking, according to Monmouth County Prosecutor Raymond Santiago. Prosecutors say an investigation by the office's professional responsibility unit found that on multiple occasions between December 2025 and May 2026, Mazzacola allegedly spent significant portions of his assigned on-duty time at his Colts Neck Township home rather than patrolling or providing services. Some of those periods included overtime shifts. The prosecutor's office estimate the salary associated with the alleged theft at approximately $16,500. Weather for today, we're going to have some sunshine a bit later on. Humidity is still with us, and then eventually clearing, 86 your high. A chance of showers tonight, down to 68. Mostly cloudy to begin tomorrow, then sunshine later in the day, high 82, and mostly sunny and 80 expected for Saturday. It's mostly sunny and 73 here at the Jersey Shore.
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2: Following last year's successful inaugural event, the borough of Seabright is excited to announce the return of a new local favorite, the second annual Seabright Day, which takes place on Saturday, September 19th from 1 to 6 p.m. with a rain date of September 26th. 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
0: TJ Bryan hanging out with you for a bit longer on this Thursday morning. 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
1: Good Thursday morning, surfers, 90.5 The Night listeners. This is Lou Herrick with the Morning Surfer Report, brought to you by the Jersey Shore chapter of the Surf Rider Foundation. All right, surfers, there's a little wave out there. I'm going to stress the little. It's super still, light to nothing offshore winds. Again, surface conditions super still, super glassy. We got waves in the waist-high range. Yes, we do. Bring the biggest board. It's clean. It's offshore. It's super glassy. And let's see. We got high tide now. Low tide this afternoon, about 1:15 or so, depending on your spot. Get to the beach. Go jump in the ocean and get some little waves. JerseyShore.surfrider.org. All the info. And we'll catch you this afternoon with the update. Aloha.
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0: And that about does it for me, TJ Bryan. I am out of here. As always, it's been a business doing pleasure with you, the lovely and talented Michelle McBride, coming up through the rest of your fun-filled Thursday morning. Have a great day. I will leave you with new music from Bleachers. 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

Tears for Fears, sowing the seeds of love, and that was a huge hit for the band, and really almost broke them, though. Became one of their signature songs, but ultimately led to their demise a little bit later. We also heard Sports Team in there, and I'm in Love, Subaru. Arrested Development, giving us Tennessee. Haven't heard that in a long time. Had some Kathleen Edwards and Bleachers rounding out that set. Hey, everybody. Michelle McBride here with you, and I am tickled pink to be taken over from TJ, and I've got some great stuff coming up. Deer Tick, we'll hear from them, Pearl Jam, and more. Let's keep it going right now with Val Emick. It's 90.5 The Night.

is Biba Doobie with 1036. I could have waited a little over an hour to play that. That would have been cool, but I wanted to hear it now. Dear Tick giving us the dreams in the ditch. And we had originally from Manalapan, still in Jersey, now in Jersey City, the multi-talented, yeah, I said twice, multi-talented Val Emick. Super talented author, actor, I mean, singer. This guy does it all. One of my personal favorites was from 30 Rock. I love that show, and I loved him in it. He was Liz Lemon's much younger love interest. And if you know, you know. So great show, and he had a really cool part on it. I have still some really fantastic stuff. I'm even impressing myself today, you guys. So I'm going to keep it going right now with some folks you might have caught over the summer down in Bradley Beach. They rocked then, and they're going to rock now. It's Max Saturn.

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That's Buffalo Traffic Jam with Luckiest Man Alive. We also heard from Pearl Jam. And I'm laughing because I had read somewhere that Eddie Vedder really didn't have words for it. He kind of came up with it on the spot. So even when he's performing it live, he just kind of mumbles and stuff. No. Really? I needed to look that up to find that out. And it was only released to be the B-side for Jeremy. So, great song. No idea what he's saying. We had some Counting Crows in there with Mr. Jones and Max Saturn Move. It's Brookdale Public Radio, 90.5 The Night. And Slow Dive's up next.

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The Night Falls. And I don't know if she mentioned at her show, but growing up here in Monmouth County, she formed a neighborhood band called Whiplash, and it was a Guns N' Roses cover band. And she used to dress up like the professional wrestler, the Ultimate Warrior. I did not think I could love her more, and I do, just because of that. Jackson Browne in there, and Late for the Sky, we had Bodega with All Inside Aquarium. Slow Dive, kicking off the set with Kisses. It's Brookdale Public Radio, 90.5 The Night. We're going to get to the top of the hour, and we're just about there, but Valley Lodge is helping.

Well, that is a pretty cool track, going back to 1999, from the trio known as Ben Folds 5, because it sounds better than the Ben Folds 3, according to Ben Folds. We also, and that's called Don't Change Your Plans. Curtis Harding in there with Out in the Black, and we started off with Valley Lodge, covering Degeneration for Too Loose. It's Brookdale Public Radio. It's 90.5 The Night. I've got some really cool stuff coming up this hour. We'll hear from One Eskimo, also the Lumineers, and more. Keeping it going right now with the latest from Jim James. It's 90.5 The Night.

coming from one Eskimo. That is called Giving Up. Chuck Prophet giving us Wake the Dead and Jim James for Come Again. It's Brookdale Public Radio. It's 90.5 The Night. Have you checked out TJ's question that he has today? I want to know if you've answered it. Or have you even checked the answers? A really cool question today, asking specifically a Beatles-centric question. Revolver started a six-week run at number one back on this day in 1966. What's your favorite song from the album? And for Mary and Your Bird Can Sing, not only her favorite Revolver track, but definitely in her top three Beatles songs, period. She could listen to it over and over. Dave agrees. How about you? You can answer at facebook.com/Brookdale Public Radio. The Womack sisters are taking it from

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build, and that is Home Depot. Lumineers giving us a track called Angela. It was a big hit for them and still something they really love to play in concert. PJ Harvey and Down by the Water also in there, and the Womack Sisters with Chauffeur. It's Brookdale Public Radio. 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

0: 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Billy Van Zandt's Alone at Last, a benefit for the Brookdale Performing Arts Center. That's Billy Van Zandt in his one-man musical at the Brookdale Performing Arts Center on the Lincroft campus of Brookdale Community College, Saturday, September 19th at 7 p.m. Get more info and 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

0: Orville Peck, that's too little, too late. Jacko Pierce in front of that, giving us the weather. We had Margaret Glaspy and Act Natural. R.E.M. with one of those covers that just became far more popular and more famous than the original. They did the cover of The Clicks' Superman. And Turnover in there with Nightjar. It's Brookdale Public Radio. It's 90.5 The Night. I'm Michelle McBride, and we are getting out of the hour with the Mountain Goats.
1: 3 years on the local circuit, played twice at the county fair. And the second time, Ben, our friend who worked the business, and said a guy from a label was there. There were two more like him at the next show, staring us down like hawks. And there was love in the air, and all the money was there, and we were going on tour.

Lewis Taylor giving us Stoned Part 1. We had Alan Sparhawk of Low for Stranger. Also in there, Roger Klein and the Peacemakers, Counterclockwise, and the Mountain Goats with the latest called Candlebox. It's Brookdale Public Radio. It's 90.5 The Night. Michelle McBride here with you, and I've got some really great stuff coming your way. We'll hear from Wise Blood, The Clash, and more. Keeping it going right now with Stephen Wilson Jr. featuring Miranda Lambert. It's 90.5 The Night.

That's Wise Blood. It's not just me, it's everybody. Harvey Danger, one of them bands formed out there in Seattle in 1992, was the Flagpole Setter. That was their huge hit. Stephen Wilson Jr. featuring Miranda Lambert, starting us off with Hardwired. It's Brookdale Public Radio. It's 90.5 The Night. Still lots more coming your way, including, hey, I wonder if they have local summer here, too. It's Cage the Elephant and Beaches in Tennessee.

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0: Brookdale Public Radio.

That's Mexico Honey. We also heard from Citizen Cope in there. And that was a track called Sideways, which has been covered quite a bit. Very notable covers. Santana, Sheryl Crow, John Mayer, Danelia Cotton. Great song, great covers. John Butler Trio in there, Better Than, and Broken Social Scene with Only the Good I Keep. It's Brookdale Public Radio. It's 90.5 The Night. We're going to get to your new news with Social Distortion.

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1: Good afternoon. I'm TJ Bryan with your 90.5 second news update. A Monmouth County police sergeant is facing a theft charge after prosecutors allege he spent significant portions of his scheduled shifts at home instead of on patrol. Daniel J. Mazzicola, 40, a sergeant with the Colts Neck Police Department, has been charged with third-degree theft by unlawful taking. Prosecutors allege that on multiple occasions between December 2025 and May 2026, Mazzicola allegedly spent significant portions of his assigned on-duty time at his Colts Neck home rather than patrolling or providing police services. Prosecutors said some of those periods included overtime shifts, estimating the salary associated with the alleged theft at approximately $16,500. Haslett America 250, celebrating the country's 250th anniversary, takes place this Saturday, and all are welcome. Haslett Recreation will host the event from 9 a.m. till 8 p.m. at Veterans Park in Haslett, with food trucks, bouncy rides, petting zoos, crafters, first responders, local vendors, and more for a full day of family fun with free entry for all. The event will begin with a parade down Middle Road, and in addition to a full day of activities, there will be live music beginning at 5 and fireworks at dusk. For more information, please visit HaslettTWP.org. 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
2: Thank you very much, TJ. Hey, everybody, Michelle McBride here with you for one more hour, and it's a good one. Get ready to hear from Pulp, you too. We're going local with Dez and the Swagmatics, and we'll have much, much more. Up first, Brandon Flowers. It's 90.5 The Night.

That's Adia Victoria and Magnolia Blues. Pulp giving us Common People. McGee in there, and Are You Looking Up? We started off with Brendan Flowers of The Killers and a track off of his solo album, Thrasher, We Heard Plans. And I told you yesterday how he had decided in 2002 at an Oasis concert that he was going to be a rock star and was going to just focus on that instead of other stuff. And Mr. Brightside came out in 2003. So that is how I want to live my life. Plan to do something, get it done. Is it going to work? I don't know, but hopefully it will. The Flowers method. There you go. I'm going to keep going with some tunes. Let's hear some Brian Fallon and the Painkillers. It's 90.5 The Night.

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Vampire Weekend. That is classical. We also had Phoebe Bridgers in there and Lost Boys. U2 with a track that borrowed its name from a marketing slogan for Coca-Cola. We heard Even Better Than the Real Thing. Yeah, for Coca-Cola Classic. Slogan, of course, it's the real thing. We also heard from Brian Fallon and the Painkillers and Better Before. It's Brookdale Public Radio. It's 90.5 The Night. And here is Chris Ulrich.

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coming from the Linda Lindas. That is Burning Out. We also heard from Trey Anastasio of Fish for Invisible. Rory Gallagher giving us Moonchild. Out of Asbury Park, Dead and the Swagmatics for Love Game. They will be a part of Monmouth Arts Culture Around the Corner, a celebration of the rich diversity of New Jersey. That's October 2nd through the 4th in Long Branch. And the three-day festival celebrates the cultures that make New Jersey unique with live music and dance, cultural demonstrations, and much, much more. More information at monmoutharts.org. Brookdale Public Radio is a proud sponsor of Culture Around the Corner. We kicked off that set with Chris Ulrich and Friends on the Internet. It's Brookdale Public Radio, 90.5 The Night. And that does it for me today, guys. I had such a great time with you. I'll be in tomorrow and we'll be starting off my time with you with our annual remembrance of 9/11 as we remember and reflect through music. And that kicks off at 9 a.m. completely uninterrupted. And I don't look forward to the day every year, but I look forward to remembering and healing along with you guys each and every year. So make sure you tune in at 9 a.m. tomorrow. I'll be back then. And have a great Thursday. I'm leaving off with Young the Giant. It's 90.5 The Night.

That's Big Blue Ball. It was a project that was put together back in the 2008, maybe something along those lines. It was Peter Gabriel, who you, of course, heard there. And also Kyle Wallinger was on there as well, Big Blue Ball. I think they only released one album, as a matter of fact. Burn You Up and Burn You Down here on 90.5. The night we heard from Tom Petty and the Heartbreakers and that classic Into the Great Wide Open. Just love those chains that would jingle. My Favorite Game from the Cardigans. We also heard that new one from Young the Giant, Evergreen as well here on 90.5. The night. And speaking of new music, here's Eels. It's Cap in Hand on Brookdale Public Radio.

Waxahachie winds down that 3-set for us on Brookdale Public Radio with Tomorrow. Beautiful day along the Jersey Shore. It turned out to be one. It was kind of misting and raining earlier this morning, but now it looks pretty gorgeous out there. Rose Tattoo, we heard from Dropkick Murphys in that set, as well as Eels, Cap in Hand. So far, that's the only thing we have from the upcoming album from Eels called Cookie Happened, which I just love the name of that album. Yes, I really do. Death Cab for Cutie up now. Here's another new album, actually written while Ben Gibbard was going through a divorce. Here's Stone Over Water on 90.5 The Night.

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Biba Doobie on Brookdale Public Radio, sipping on that distortion pedal for sure. 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Rodeo Clown from Flip Turn, Good Thing, Where Have You Gone? That was the Fine Young Cannibals and Stone Over Water. That new track from Death Cab for Cutie here on Brookdale Public Radio. Here's another new tune. By the way, if you ever find the name of a song or you want to know the name of a song and you haven't heard us talk about it yet, head over to our website at 90.5thenight.org. 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

Got to wait for that last drop there. Titus Sewer Jr. here on Brookdale Public Radio. Several Got Away. Good album from the band. If you have a chance to check out the video for that song, Several Got Away. It is so Dinosaur Jr. That's all I'm going to say about that. We heard from Nirvana and About a Girl. Great tune from the Bleach record, which was the first record they put out before Nevermind, which basically just changed the music industry for a long, long time. Sarah Shook and the Disarmers with Talking to Myself. We also heard from David Byrne and Haley Williams. Haley is the lead singer of Paramore with What Is the Reason for It? And Days Like This, that was a new track from Late Night Thoughts on Brookdale Public Radio. And this song is, it's just so fun. And I love the fact that in this personal trainer song, Moping, he refers to moping as professional moping, which is something I certainly want to do. New music from personal trainer and a whole lot of fun on 90.5 The Night.

Golden Years from David Bowie, one of the German albums, the Berlin albums, Station to Station. Local Natives gave us Desert Snow. We also heard from the Crows, the Black Crows, that is, with Good Friday, and Personal Trainers Moping here on 90.5 the night. I've come to really enjoy this song. We've been playing it for a couple of weeks now. It's from Jesse Wells. Here's Won't You Come Out Tonight on Brookdale Public Radio.

Sarah Jones. It's Running here on 90.5 The Night. Heard from the band as well from their Cahoots record, Life is a Carnival. I just love saying the name of that, Cahoots. And Jesse Wells' new tune called Won't You Come Out Tonight here on Brookdale Public Radio. If you're heading out tonight, you can expect a chance of showers, well, in the overnight, around 3 o'clock in the morning when Meg is on. Lows tonight around 68. We're looking at a pretty decent Friday as well with a high near 82. Saturday's looking nice and sunny, and Sunday's got a chance of showers. Right now, a 60% chance of showers. We are currently looking at 85 degrees. It's gorgeous outside of our studios here on the Lincroft campus of Brookdale Community College. Let's hear from a local musician now. Corey Blair is out of Asbury Park. Here's Tide in the Moon.

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with Role Model right there. That is High Hopes 3000 on Brookdale Public Radio 90.5 the night. We also heard from Mitski as well, My Love, Mine, All Mine. We also heard from The Dead, Sugar Magnolia, a little early dose for you. Of course, Stu Kukin's got the Daily Dose of Dead every weekday at 7 o'clock p.m. here on 90.5 the night. And Tide and the Moon, that new track from Corey Blair's Mid-Heaven EP. All right, we're now going to get back in it with some Iron and Wine. Here is Thomas Cumty Law. And this track was actually recorded live, although you would never know it.

0: Surfers 95.5 and Night Listeners. This is Aloha Rick with the Afternoon Surf Report update brought to you by the Jersey Shore Chapter of the Surf Rider Foundation. Surfers, there's some little waves in the water. We're going to stress the little, but we're also going to stress that there's waves. There's even a couple crowds out there. We're knee to thigh high, occasionally a waist high wave. It's light offshore, clean west wind, and we're looking at the next high tide. It's incoming till about 7:45 or so, depending on your spot. It's a beautiful afternoon. There's waves are few and far between, but bring the biggest board you got, and there's a gorgeous little longboard wave out there. JerseyShore.surfrider.org, JerseyShore.surfrider.org. 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

That's new music from Slow Fiction on Brookdale Public Radio Satellite, the name of that particular track. We also heard from Garland Jeffries from that Ghost Rider record back in 1977, Wild in the Streets. You certainly have to kind of say it like that when you announce the song Wild in the Streets. We also heard from Zepp, of course, and Kashmir with that epic from Zeppelin. Michigander's Freaking Out, as well as Iron and Wine. That was Thomas County Law on Brookdale Public Radio. It's 90.5 The Night. Up now, it's Slow Pulp. We go from Slow Fiction to Slow Pulp. Here's Better Man on Brookdale Public Radio.

That's a band called Urge Overkill with one of my all-time favorites, Sister of Anna, from their album Saturation. That was huge back in 1993. Gorillaz, right before that, Trans, starting off our Thursday afternoon. Jeff Raspy here with you till 7. Got some music from Noah Kahan up next. Doors from the new album The Great Divide on 90.5 The Night.

That's Inhaler from Dublin, Ireland. Your House is the name of that one. Charmer from Amy Mann and Noah Kahan starting it off. Doors from the new album, The Great Divide. Got some music up next from Happy Landing. It's new as well. Big Sun is their new album. This one is called The River from Happy Landing on 90.5 The Night.

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Cowboy Junkies, wrapping up that bit of music. Sing Me a Song. Pete Yorn, from his new album, All the Beauty We Heard All the Time. Another song from that album. And, of course, that means we've now played the title track, All the Beauty, and this new one, All the Time, which might imply that every song on the album starts with All the. It doesn't. It doesn't. They might be the only two. They're probably the only two. Someday, Someway, classic from Marshall Crenshaw, and Happy Landing starting it off with The River from the new album, Big Sun. Here's a classic from Neil Young going back to After the Gold Rush, Tell Me Why.

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Lovesick from their new album Nature's Pills, and Blind Melon right before that, Tones of Home. The new single from Surfing for Daisy, great band from Asbury Park. We heard Methamphetamine, Mumford & Sons, and Hozier working together. A song called Rubber Band Man, and Tell Me Why, going all the way back to After the Gold Rush from Neil Young. And we'll start off the next bit of music with something new from Leon Bridges. It's called Light the Way on 90.5 The Night.

Ellis Paul, going back about 20 years now for that one. Blacktop Train from his album American Jukebox Fables. Suki Waterhouse right before that, Super Sad, from her album Memoir of a Sparkle Muffin, which I guess means she's a sparkle muffin. Jeff Raspy here with you a little bit after 4 o'clock on a Thursday afternoon. Here's some great new music from a new project called Megasound, Supersize, on 90.5 The Night.

That's Indigo D'Souza with Smog. Warren Zevon, poor, poor, pitiful me, going back to his self-titled, what is usually considered his debut album. The album called Warren Zevon, although before it, he actually put out a record called Zevon. So if you really want to be a stickler about it, that's the debut album. Mega Sound starting it off, Supersize. Jeff Raspy here with you on a Thursday afternoon. Here's something from Fantastic Cat and their new one, Cat Out of Hell. It's called Don't Let Go.

0: Brookdale Performing Arts Center is proud to present Billy Van Zandt, Alone at Last. 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That's Billy Van Zandt in his one-man musical at the Brookdale Performing Arts Center on the Lincroft campus of Brookdale Community College, Saturday, September 19th at 7 p.m. Get more info and reserve your tickets at brookdalecc.edu/PAC.
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Humbird, wrapping up that set. Daughter of Empire from Humbird and their new album, Morning When It Comes. We heard Sweet and Dandy from Tash Sultana. Green Day, of course, going back to Dookie for She and Don't Let Go. That's Fantastic Cat, starting it off from the new album, Cat Out of Hell. Got some brand new music here from a band that will be taking the stage, one of the stages, at See Here Now on the Asbury Park Beach in a couple of weeks. All the way from Dublin, Ireland, Fontaines, D.C. 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

0: On Saturday, October 3rd, Apparel at Monmouth Park will host Rocktoberfest, an annual live music event supporting hunger relief. 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

It's Brian Kay and the Parkway featuring Lily Hyatt wrapping up that set. Title track to the new album, Roses and Kerosene. John Barleycorn, of course, classic from Traffic, from the all-time great album, John Barleycorn Must Die. Oh Me Oh My from Son Little Jade Bird, also in that set with Head Start. And Marianne is the brand new one from Fontaines, D.C., starting it all off. Wrap up the 4 o'clock hour with something from Bridget Calls Me Baby and their new album, Irreversible. It's called I Can Take the Sun Out of the Sky, here on 90.5 The Night, Brookdale Public Radio.

Boomtown Rats, going all the way back to the Atonic for the Troops album. That one's called Rat Trap. Dog Days Are Over from Florence and the Machine. Starting off our 5 o'clock hour here on this Thursday afternoon. Jeff Raspy here with you. Till about 7, that's when Stu Koo will be in with his Daily Dose of Dead. Then the Beat'll Break at 8, then the 905 Blues at 905, and then at 11 o'clock, he's got to stick around and celebrate Chrissy Hynde's birthday by playing an hour of The Pretenders. Yeah, that's what's going to happen tonight. Featured Artist of the Week, 11 o'clock on Thursday nights. Happy birthday, Chrissy Hynde. I Feel Hope Coming is the first single from the new Alabama Shakes album, I Must Be Dreaming. And here it is on 90.5 The Night.

That's a band called Fantagram. You Don't Get Me High Anymore from maybe 10 years or so ago. Great early 90s track from Matthew Sweet. Title track to his Girlfriend album. Haven't heard anything about his recovery from a massive stroke he had, I guess, at least 2 or 3 years ago now. Maybe more. Which I don't know if that's a good sign or a bad sign that we haven't heard anything on Matthew's recovery. But I really do hope he is recovering and recovering well. I feel hope coming, appropriately enough, from Alabama Shakes right before that. Here on 90.5 The Night, here's the latest from Lucy Dacus, planting tomatoes on 90.5 The Night, Brookdale Public Radio.

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That's a great new one from Yard Act, great band out of England. New Beginnings from their new album, You're Gonna Need a Little Music. Possession from Ty Segall, Living Color, going back to the classic album Vivid for Glamour Boys, and Planting Tomatoes. That's new from Lucy Dacus. Jeff Raspy here with you on this Thursday afternoon. We'll go back to Social Cues, the Cage the Elephant album from 6 or 7 years ago. This one was on it, Night Running, and you'll notice Beck is on it as well, but it's Cage the Elephant on 90.5 The Night.

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Never do it without your fez on. The fez from Steely Dan. Bleachers right before that. We Should Talk from the new album Everyone for 10 Minutes. She's So Strange from Sour Ops. Wet Leg. Going back to Moisturizer from last year, we heard Catch These Fists and Night Running from Cage the Elephant and Beck starting off that set for us. Jeff Raspy here with you. Got some Caroline Rose up next. Yip, yip, yow.

The Josh Joplin Group, starting off our 6 o'clock hour. Happy at last. Neil Francis, right before that. What's Left of Me, from the album Neil put out last year, I guess it was, Return to Zero. A little bit after 6 o'clock now, Jeff Raspy here with you for less than an hour. Then Stuku comes in at 7 with his Daily Dose of Dead. Peter Brake at 8, 9:05 Blues at 9:05, and then at 11 o'clock, he's got to stick around and celebrate Chrissy Hynde's birthday tonight. Featured Artist of the Week, happy birthday, Chrissy Hynde. Stuku will have an hour of The Pretenders for you tonight. Here's some Fiona Apple, going back to the When the Pawn, blah, blah, blah, blah, blah, blah, blah, album, Fast as You Can, on 90.5 The Night, Brookdale Public Radio.

Japanese Breakfast. Wrapping up that set with Be Sweet. Fruition with a brand new one, I'm Not Afraid, from their Something More album, which will be their final album, and they are going to be on their final tour as well. I think the touring retirement was planned. I'm not sure the dissolution of the band was planned, but it is now. Fiona Apple right before that, Fast As You Can. Jeff Raspy with you on a Thursday afternoon. This album from Nicole Atkins called Drama comes out next Friday, I believe, the 18th. Here's When the Night Falls on Brookdale Public Radio.

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That's Devin Gilfillian from his new one, Time Will Tell. Black Dog Rabbit Hole. Good news from Bacar, Van Morrison. All-time classic from the Moondance album we heard, And It Stoned Me. And When the Night Falls, brand new music from Nicole Atkins. Local favorite, Nicole Atkins. Some of you, a lot of you, but some of you, hopefully caught her when she wrapped up our Songwriters on the Beach season a few weeks ago in the Bradley Beach Firehouse, of all places. Got some The Sacred Souls to start off the next set. It's their latest, Any Old Fool, on Brookdale Public Radio.

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It's a band called Howdy, although it's spelled with two V's and no W. Howdy, you will go far. Santana, of course, with Oye Como Va. Inept Apollo from the New York City band Nation of Language. Vampire Weekend gave us Giving Up the Gun. And Any Old Fool, brand new music from The Sacred Souls. Starting off that set. That'll just about do it for me, Jeff Raspy, on this Thursday. Back tomorrow at 3. 7 o'clock is when the Stu Coup will join ya. So don't go anywhere. Stick around. I'll leave you with this new one from Brandi Carlile, Life on the Run, here on Brookdale Public Radio 90.5 The Night.

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1: And it is always wonderful to be with you guys over the airwaves of 90.5 The Night. Thanks so much for tuning in on this lovely late summer, local summer evening at the Jersey Shore. We'll take you through to the midnight hour in Megan O'Shea. We got our feature artist of the week coming up at 11 o'clock tonight. An hour of music from Chrissy Hynde, whose birthday was earlier this week, Monday to be exact. We'll have a bit of blues for you around 9:05 as always. Our Beatle breaks at 8, and our Dose of Dead is just ahead. Some beautiful weather, as I said, 86 degrees out there, and looks like tonight we're going to get some mostly cloudy skies with temperatures getting right around the 70 degree mark, light winds coming out of the west. Another beautiful morning, partly sunny for tomorrow with 83 degrees and again light winds, this time coming out of the north. Mostly clear on Friday night. It'll dip down to the lower 60s for sleeping weather. And then Saturday, mostly sunny with a high right around 81 degrees. So that should be pretty comfortable. Now, looks like it gets a little dicey on Sunday night as showers are supposed to move in before 11 p.m. and then continue on and off throughout the overnight and then maybe into Sunday morning. But then things should clear up and we should have a partly cloudy but not not wet Sunday night. 66 degrees is what we're looking at for the low. Mostly sunny to start off next week with temperatures right around 80 degrees. And with that said, we're going to give you just a little light coming from the dead So Many Roads.

We took so many roads, estimated profit for you to finish up today's Dose of Dead. Went to the Dylan and the Dead for Queen Jane, and reminds me, Zimmy Shelter is going to be doing a show over at Bar A over the weekend, part of a great lineup. Also got a chance to catch Sheriff Restless on Saturday, I believe, as well, over at the Anchor Tavern in Belmar. Let's see, we got Just a Little Light to start things off from So Many Roads as well, and we are going to get your music from Kings of Leon in the next set. I have some Sylvan Esso coming up, and The Cure as well, Billy Strings. Stick with me on 90.5 The Night. Right now, it's time for Stone Over Water, Death Cab for Cutie's new one.

0: get ready to serve up some good for a great cause. 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

went back a few years for that one from back in 2023, I think, from Stone. I got a feeling on 90.5 the night. I got a feeling you're going to want to see Feng Shui over at the R Bar. I saw they were going to be there on Sunday for two sets, 4 to 7 p.m. Waste a Moment, Kings of Leon. You also started that set with Death Cab for Cutie's new one, Stone Over Water. And we're going to jump back into the tunes with Sylvana Esso and their latest, Hot Slob.

0: Brookdale Performing Arts Center is proud to present Billy Van Zandt, Alone at Last. 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Billy Van Zandt's Alone at Last, a benefit for the Brookdale Performing Arts Center. That's Billy Van Zandt in his one-man musical at the Brookdale Performing Arts Center on the Lincroft campus of Brookdale Community College, Saturday, September 19th at 7 p.m. Get more info and reserve your tickets at brookdalecc.edu/PAC.
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From the album of the same name, that's The Cure and Boys Don't Cry. Well, some, anyway. Flying Saucers Rock and Roll coming from the great, late Robert Gordon. Sylvanesso's Hot Slob starting off that set, and back into the music we go. Billy String's getting his own bobblehead night at the down in Nashville at the Predators game coming up over this fall. Right now, it's a new one from Billy called Burn the Other End.

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Sounding very Wilco-ish. 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Won't you come out tonight? Before that, you got J.J. Cale covering, well, that's the original of Call Me the Breeze, and Burn the Other End, that's a brand new one from Billy Strings. We got Beatles on the Other Side of Nine coming your way. We'll also feature a couple of tunes from Noah Kahan, Devo, Ben Folds 5, and Trey Anastasio 2, so keep it right here at 90.5 tonight, and let's have Grace Potter get us there with Love Me Not.